I don't know, man. I don't know, man. I don't know, man. I don't know, man. I don't know, man. I don't know, man. I don't know, man. I don't know, man. I don't know, man. I don't know, man. I don't know, man. I don't know, man. I don't know, man. I don't know, man. I don't know, man. I don't know, man. I don't know, man. I don't know, man. I don't know, man. I don't know, man. I don't know, man. I don't know, man. I don't know, man. I don't know, man. I don't know, man. I don't know, man. I don't know, man. I don't know, man. I don't know, man. I don't know, man. I don't know, man. I don't know, man. I don't know, man. I don't know, man. I don't know, man. I don't know, man. I don't know, man. I don't know, man. I don't know, man. I don't know, man. I don't know, man. I don't know, man. I don't know, man. I don't know, man. I don't know, man. I don't know, man. I don't know, man. I don't know, man. I don't know, man. I don't know, man. I don't know, man. I don't know, man. I don't know, man. I don't know, man.

CPR. Mona reperforma CPR, Rebea Mona Gilana. 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Cat came, who does it make it to my CPR reperforma? 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Eh, Mammy Duck, Tom Cook, and Nalbo Metapo Mona Mhojaga, Nali income my Jipulum, it's a Mason Made Mona Mhojaga, Lincoln, eh, my dear Sam Pilum. 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

0: 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It is indeed a beautiful day, it is indeed a beautiful day. We'll be seeing people ba bere kapo holatela their tribes Bochaba. Yeah, we've seen them throughout this week because they celebrated Heritage Day way some before even this day come. From Monday they've been celebrating and celebrating and looking all good, all colorful, and we bless the Lord. We bless the Lord for that. And also believe ukuthi wherever people will be going out to in celebrations, they will be kept safe, you know, they will be kept safe and they will act responsible. Hona le ntwele ya hore hona le batho ba thabang ho feta tekano, ba bang ba thabe ba be ba itebale le hore ke bomang. 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So it is my prayer that people going out to celebrate this day, it be that they as they celebrate, they don't forget to be responsible. They don't forget to be responsible. Tinibulise nani, as hustlers wherever you are at, as I always say that may the good Lord continue to open doors and opportunities your way, and above all, may he bless your hustle, change your story to his glory, and just leave you with a new soul. May he bless your hustle, and change your story to His glory, and just leave you with a new song. He is that God Nasekseni. He is that God Nasekseni, who knows the end in the beginning. And Lord, as we come before your holy throne, siyazithoba phambi kwakho, siphakamisa amehlo wethu njengoDavide esisho ethi, he will lift up his eyes to the hills where his help cometh from. His help come from you. 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And Modimo wa ka lukileng to lose focus. Because we've realized the value of the and the importance of being trusted by heavens. Hore ka nete re ka ba mofuta o o ka o sebedisang as a tool in your right hand, the hand of power. 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
1: 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You set us apart and you called us by throne. Oh, Lord Jesus, what a wonderful, pleasant thing it is this morning to be reminded that, oh, we belong to you. We might have been made to believe that we don't belong anywhere. We don't even have the identity to prove that we belong somewhere. But, oh, Lord Jesus, we are grateful this morning that we are reminded that you said it, Lord, with all, with you being the Godhead, Mudimu waka hore, we are yours. You know, it is, Lord, a pleasant thing. We know, hore, homonate juang, when somebody stands up with confidence and claims one to be his or hers. Letabo ho ediseya ha sefahleho ha motho a utlwa ya ratwang ke pelo ya hae a yema ka pela batho a sena thothumelo a bua ka sebeto re yenwa ke waka. 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Oh, akufani. Yes, akufani, Nkulunkulu. 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Umakushiwo nguwe. Akufani. Maybe some, they are discouraged. Some, oh God, they are in places where they feel all kind of shame. They are broken because the ones that they believed, they thought, they longed, they would claim them. They would maybe one day hear them stand out in crowds or even to them, to tell them with confidence that, you know what, worry not. Do not have any doubt in your heart. No one thing and one thing at all, that you are mine. But it never happened. It never got to that. But this morning we are reminded, ukuthi musukala. Musukala. Hlehle wena wakhohlwa. Ukuthi you were long claimed. Before you were even formed in your mother's womb, you were long claimed. And you were not just claimed by anybody, but you were claimed by the Creator himself. What can be compared or be measured to that, to be greater than that? We cried, Lord. Rilile, mudimu relakatsa hukro. Hutwi, wamona wena. But instead some, they experienced the opposite. How kopana le babandi trate mona, omobotsa hore hantle ntle le baka le ileng la utlisa mona ke eng. I was raised by the streets. Naki hudisitswe ke strata. I was rejected ke le monyane. Le habane ba sa bui ka mantswe ka melomo ya bona empa diketso tsa bona they were so loud that they showed me that I don't belong there. I am not part of their lives. I don't deserve to even be among them. And then, Lord, you made me realize that indeed lack of knowledge causes men to perish. If we were to know that, oh, we were long claimed. When we come to you and we pray for our kids, because of how we see them get to do, behave, carry themselves. We forgot, some of us, one thing, that when we come to you, we just have to declare it. As we call them by their names, we just have to decree and remind ourselves that you, Njabulo, you have been long claimed. Lea satane kasheko akatsua arata. But as we name them in every area of their lives where we seek light, Lord, we are grateful this morning that we come with the boldness of heart and with confidence to say that we were long claimed. Kutala sakhethwa sabizwa ngokuthi singabakhe. So we don't have to be acting like we don't belong anywhere. Oh, we belong to you. We belong to you when we don't have anybody else to tend to. Oh, we have you to tend to. And nothing can ever be better than that. How na hokatswa ho le bitirure le ha so sina yeu modimo wa ka lukileng re ka yang ho yena modimo wa ka lukileng empa re tle ho wena ha ona ntwe fitang eo. And this morning we are grateful hobane re ka tswa re batla ba bang empa re se mafumane empa wena. When we call unto your name, when we seek you with the diligence of heart, you are a God that wants to be found. You are that God who shows up at the garden, a place where you meet with your own and fellowship with your own. When we come to our altars, you are already there. There are times, there are moments in our lives where we wished certain people could be there, but they were nowhere to be found. Kodwa. 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You who wishes us well. You who do us good.
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1: You are the one who's able to cause the crooked ways to be plain. You are the one that enables Udimuaka us to smite in an army like it is one man. You are that God. You are that God that is able to set a table before our enemies. You are that God, oh my God. You are that God that is able to trust a man to prophesy over very dry bones and tensions, Mutimuaka lukileng and muscles in Tatuaka di kale di mile masaponga ninga omeletia hololo seng. 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It is part of your life. Oh, we refuse. You did not call us to sicknesses and diseases. We refuse. Your word says in the beginning when you created all things, O God. Wait, lewa puwa wabona oba ho. Ayaya, ayaya. Same applies with us. Okay, give our whole soul. Omulomos and tits. Jolly, had his soccer body band, the Mudimurinze, Rishabile Hue, Ridumela, when only once old Laloka. Oban, it's all said, yet it's about to Mela. 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That is why everything that we utter with our mouth, we know that it is not just mere words, but these are seeds that we are planting in the hearts of your children, O God. Susumetso nyamatla moya waha. Help us, O God, I pray this morning. Not to do our own things. 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But be the foundation, the anchor of everything that concerns our lives. We pray in the name of Jesus Christ of Nazareth. Lord, losing. We understand, and we understand very clear that you are Father. And it fills our hearts with joy to have a Father like you. It fills our hearts with joy to know that we can trust you with things that we cannot trust men with. It fills our hearts with joy that when we run empty, we know that there is a place and a God that can refill us to the overflow. Oh, it fills our hearts with joy that even if we might be diagnosed with sicknesses and diseases, he is the healer of it all. It fills our hearts with joy to know that lehaka batloha empa wena umodimo ya sasiane. It fills our hearts with joy that what you say with your mouth settles it in our lives and in our hearts. It fills our hearts with joy to belong to such a Father who never disowns his own, but who always sees good even when his own doesn't feel good. Who knows what he made, created, formed. When he created his own, and we are your own, we are grateful. Oh, Mudimu Rialebua. 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
0: 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Let it be a sign, hore wherever they are called to, they are not supposed to be there. Bua le bona ka ho ba seisa matswalo. And I pray that they obey that. I pray that they obey that. I pray that we never get to say being at the wrong place in at a wrong time. I pray that we never get to use that phrase. 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
1: 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That is why we understand that weapons are formed against us. Declarations of destruction, death, premature death, failure are declared in secret about us. But Lord, we know that they will never prosper. And this is our declaration and their inheritance in you as your servants. 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How to breakfast. It's the most important meal of the day. Rona releboa le hodimore. We break and kickstart our day having to dine with you. Rodumela ore fepa. To edify us, to strengthen us, to rebuke us, oh, to show us the way, to reveal more of you to us.

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Oh! Some verses you don't have to read them ujahile. 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Listen to what Jesus says. When they come back being excited that they have casted out demons, bona, behold, ke le neile matla a o hata dinoha. 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Oh my God. 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Do we understand that? This is not something that is said by Paul. This is not something that is said by Peter. This is not something that is said by Christ. The Godhead, the Lord himself.

ore ke le neile e seng ke tla le ne ke le ne. Now God is talking to us as the family of the breaking of dawn. Hore bonang haibe le ne ntse le sa bone bonang ka sheko ka letsatsi la di 24 tsa September ke rata ha le ka bona. And me stretching it, risker a bona fela mara riberitsebe bona. I understand well hore ho hloka tsebo ho tlisa timelo. That is why it is important to fill ourselves with the knowledge of the word, the truth of the word, or the truth in the word of God. Ha hona ntho e tlo re phemisa. 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Get this and catch this. Kilineile. This has been given unto us. This is not something that is to happen or be given or be released, but it is given. And he wants us to see that. Get it? When I'm stretching it, get it? Not just to see it, but to believe it. Because God said, Dietz Abba Dumela, oh, do you believe, child of God? Hore serases holo holo say no. Jehoshaphat ha ka sehlolana. 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Veini ha ya ka ya ba e tatswe monate of quality and value than the first one that was oh, child of God. This is the truth. Hai. Oh, moyo encwele. Hai yabasaya. This is the truth in the word of God. Ai. 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
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But the word of God says yaba obatla Jehovah. 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

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Where in the Bible did he ask them to pay for him to release the power? Where? 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So that you will have bopaki. Ba hore ke mone. It doesn't bring shame to me. And I believe that I'm not the only one. When I am called to come and deliver the heart of God with the children of God, ha ke bitse tsotwe re ya kopa hle ka nete so modimo a smaile mpelo ya okototlo arulelana le rona. 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It doesn't bring any shame. 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But I did your will, oh, with the cheerfulness of heart. And when it comes, it will bring praise, worship more to me in my heart. Ho modimo hore indeed ketso tsa hao di phahame. 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Is he not? Is he not the very same David? Yeila reha shebane le Goliath. 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
face giants, we are reminded, stand up, gearing up by such truth. 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Bongata ba shwa. Christ says, I have come so that they may have life. Oh my God, not just life, but in abundance, eternal. What more do we want? 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What is the first and foremost thing eo letlang ka yona to convince us? It will pities, is it not? 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Nobody looks forward to dying except for those who have worked on their salvation. Batswana le bo Paulus ba re ho shwa. 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It's Christ. They are not afraid of death. You don't just get to that place. You only get to that place when you know that you've worked your salvation. 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Paul wouldn't say such if he never worked his salvation. That is why he said, work on your salvation. 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Oh, hunger for him. 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
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How will you know these things? How will you know, get to know this truth? 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A ke re wena o busy. This is the truth. Listen to bona. Oh, ke le ne yo yo. 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Why would he say refit is about, it's because he knows.
confidence in Goliath when he was faced le bana ba Israel. Oh, unyedisa haya Israel le modimo wa Israel Jehovah wa magotla. Ine o jwetsa hore he believes. Le had a fit a tlojwetswa ka yena a galengwele o ko butle zi ei a ko butla ko butle wena. The confidence. This is the confidence that we should have upon believing the word of God that has been made available for us. And that is filled and full of life. Ooh, the word of God is life. Ke bophelo wa bona o ja dipilisi jwang ko ga o sa dinwa wa dija. Get to the word, in the word. This is life. This is power. O jisitswe ntho tseo di jisitsweng, o fetswa dintho tseo di fetswang. Because moeng, please get to knowing this truth and believing this truth. Please. 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Because how to be needed. So you believe everything that you are told. 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Uma uminami, who can stand against me? Oh, you face the enemy with this truth. You feel, you charge up your spiritual man with this truth. With this truth. Because lentsula mdimu le retla tseba neti yona in. 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
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Do we understand that, children of God? Matla ohle asira reanewe. That's what the Bible says. Reanewe. 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That is why re sa tlameyang hore re dumelle sera to have authority unto us, upon us. 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Jwale ha a hloke ga nna tlo nne a attende to the invitation sa bo Sanballat. No. Jehoshaphat believed in what the Lord said, the instructions, and did as he was told. And they saw victory. Some battles we didn't have to even bother ourselves. We just had to report them and sit back and relax. And let God to be God. Jehoshaphat didn't have to fight, hold a sword in his hand. No. He just had to show up, march, sing. And then that was it. Worship became a weapon. Because the all-powerful God, Almighty God, was in charge. Oh, he had to show off. Modimo na batla ho etsa show off. Jwale bothata kore you carried things wena on your own for ka bo wena. Wena wa batla ho etsa ya hao. 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You go to God, Almighty, All Powerful. 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
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practice authority to become the commander, the prophet. A snake is associated with witchcraft, familiar spirits. 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

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That is why when sickness comes, you practice authority. 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
1: 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But morning, Legua, can you kindly play this song again? On Friday, I was in theater. They played it, and I thank God. Le maemong ana moyo ingwele. Yeah. That them
2: remember, lady change.
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1: Amen.
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1: Amen.
2: 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God's way. But not going to be long with the lady. Thank you.
1: Amen.
2: Medical fella,
1: hallelujah. We bless the Lord ntate Mosime mari magotso han hlonolo faletse wena matswadi. I'll surely do that. I'll surely do that, sisters, and I pray to God that you receive your divine healing. I will receive your divine healing. But amen and amen. 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And Lord, I believe that You are the healer even upon this situation. And hai ke ke be modimo wa ka ya o sita ntate re ya boka ka se wena o sontso se yentse ka Kriste morena. Amen and amen. But good morning, Lady Z. Thank you for the prayer. Lord, bless us in the name of Jesus Christ. Amen. 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And Father, we look up to you and we put our trust in you. Hore Modimo wa mo hlolela ka lebitso la Jesu Kriste wa Nazareth. 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
2: The people who are not able to do it. 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Little happily, a matlaka to the matalages of Creste, repatele Moritz and our Batanga or how Moritz and our how Kilo Catalan and Mutimokajo for Mustanol Fatsaka Mestal Matazi. 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Amen and amen.
0: Hallelujah, hallelujah. 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Yeah, sawubona Thembisa, Mama Thembisa Nomphelo Gwaza Nhlalwe. 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Good to see you. Well, it's okay now. Good morning, ladies, and the breaking of dawn, family. As believers in Christ, we must learn to fight the spiritual battle in which they, in which we are engaged on a daily basis. 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family, Mohanua Nshlapo Arafala on earth as it is in heaven, my Lord, Amen. 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Yeah, Modimo wa khotso ha abokwe. Looking at your time, we only left with 8 minutes before the hour 6 o'clock. Ebe ke suthela moifo wa yona iketsetse morning a driver tsatsing lena la ka sheko. Yeah, ebe ke suthela moifo wa iketsetse morning drive. 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

Mamedi, Mamela, it gets the morning drive, Lady DJ Auntie, Ansome Sanelena Sister Boss, Utla Ringa Butsilela, we saw Ringa Burubong, Mantaha, we saw Love Lan, hashtag Bacha Radio.

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3: Wakey, wakey, wakey, wakey, wakey, wakey, to how lele. Oh, actually, today is the day you actually can just relax. Hey, but good morning, nonetheless. A good morning, a very good morning to you. Welcome to it. Kikete Etse, Morning Drive, Honamona Huligwa FM 91.0. Megahertz, it's the heartbeat of the Val, baby. Yes, it is I am here in all my glory. Get the festy. And today, all the way until 9 a.m. Heritage Day. Yes, it's all about cultural outfits, cultural experiences, cuisines, events. I wonder what you guys are getting up to, Kajeno, while I am here talking to you. So, yeah, Kitty 24, it's September, Kitty 24, it's a 2026. See, Hona. And we're reporting live from Papusin Sarona Zahaso, Hona Mona Rooftop, Mug Park. Welcome to it. Welcome to it. We made it to today in spite of everything. Bona mona skalebalona tasfuba sa ha man. Yay. Yay. Yes, you. Kirwe. Now, when all the way from the back there, when not looking at me, I need you to pat yourself on the back. Natasfuba seo as well. If you can reach for your back or reach for your chest, natamo, well done to me. Congratulations to me for making it this far in spite of everything. Hopula mamedi habare, Rome wasn't built in a day. It means that, you know, hanyane hanyane. Hanyane hanyane utofita momo yanting. Utofita momo yanting. And irrespective of Pesia Makeluani, irrespective of Pesia Mutohutinle and Mutomutsibang, Mutu akadileng the same way that you think you started, irrespective of their pace, you're still going to get there. The destination is not the same. The destination and the journey is not the same. It might take you longer or them even longer. Maybe more naki ki developing thing fully. They are still yet to come to where I have. You may see that Makiruani or somebody that you know of, somebody that you grew up with, has reached financial stability. Mwalinteng egaro usile, but otoloro psychologically, osa sanzane afite mo weno sanzane ufitile mo weno konkarilenteng yeno sanzane atokala haa. So, just remember. And quickly, requisition for announcement. Tiki etwangu Kopanang Hospital. Kopanang Hospital for Yenaheng is appealing to members of the community to assist the hospital with information that may help locate the family members and the relatives of the following people. Tabiso Mutloung Atleileng ka difaife tsa kgwedi yona ena na ya lwetse 1991. Address ya hae ke 2965 Boitumelo Sebokeng. That's 2965 Boitumelo Sebokeng. As well as Miss Mamiki Marvis Ditabe, who was born ka di 28 tsa December 1998 yena ba o tswa Union Street Vereeniging. Relatives, friends, or neighbors are urged to contact Ms. Linda Paswana on 016-428-7089 or 060-555-1507 or okafunela Ms. Khumutso Mahlaela on 016-428-7111. That's 016-428-7111 or 016-428-7207. That is the number that you can get in touch with her on them, if you can. Nothing like having news, good or bad, and not being able to tell anyone or anybody that the news relates to. Hopula Mamedi, if you'd like to get in touch with us, Humarang Rang, we are at Liqua FM 91 on X, as well as at Liqua FM 91.0 on Instagram and on Facebook, Relegwe FM 91.0. Good morning and welcome to Kietsetse Morning Drive, hosting what today? It is Heritage Day. Ah, for now, you know what? I think it's maybe the first or the second year where I'm actually able to celebrate freely Tsatsila Kashenu, because I think today, 14 years ago, is the day I lost my dad. So for the longest time, it was a very, very difficult day. And I just had all these things that I wanted to say to him. And I just cry and be miserable. But, you know, like with anything and everything, time, you know, every day, just conquering every day. Now I feel nothing. It's just now something that I just share. Oh, the 21st, oh, this is the day, I no longer had a father. But it's not a gloomy day. It's not a bad day. It's not a day where I'm unable to celebrate. I'm thankful to one of my friends who actually was the first person to get me into celebrating what the day is about. So, I know who enjoys to celebrate the day's events. So thank you to you, Dudu. Thank you to you, girl. Just because of what you went through on this day. I'm sorry you went through what you went through. But today we celebrate, and whether you want to go in the bathroom and cry while we're celebrating, I'm going to be here with you, and we're celebrating. Today is a celebration of our heritage, and eventually you can't run away from the day. And you know what? I did have moments where I was like, I'll cry a bit and then come back. But eventually, celebrate the day. So today we're going to be talking about training, but I want us to just go through paying our bills first. And I just wanna give a training, but first,
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13: See it yet good, because where we lose hope is where God begins. If you've been cornered into a wall and you cannot see how your life could improve, how God could work with this, how it could possibly get better, then good, you are in the optimal place to surrender to God, who is the author of space and time. Let me tell you something right now. No matter where you are on your journey, if you are even in a season where it is a desert, God can build a stream right there. We are talking about the God of suddenlies, and suddenly God builds it, and suddenly the breakthrough comes, and suddenly the connection forms, and suddenly things start to shift, and suddenly the right person comes into play. Never discount where you are, and never discount what God can do. When he said, "For know the plans I have for you, plans to prosper you and not to harm you, but to give you hope and a future," that was not saying only before the age of 30, only before the age of 40, only before the age of 50, only if you don't do it. At any point in time when you turn back, no matter where you are, your life can be restored. Be encouraged with this today, because all is truly well, and there is good to come. Get back up.
3: There is more to come. There is more good to come. So hold on to that. Welcome to it, Mamedi. If you got also a hello, got to join out, got to papa, got to later, see you more. Yeah, welcome to it. Kikis is a morning drive. Honamana Hulikwa FM 91.0 megahertz. It's the heartbeat of the vow, baby. Heritage Day, man. Heritage Day, a day of so much pride. A day of a celebration, you know. We are such a colorful nation also. Can I just say that? And every single tradition and ethnic group in South Africa has something special about them. So much charisma. Tradition eki bonang ili weird. I all think they're just so beautiful, so stunning. Kima Tswana, kima Ndebele, kima Xhosa, kima Sotho, kima Zulu. Yo, the designs are so beautiful. And right now, when you look at how they've evolved to join the trade right now, all of our ethnic groups, how ka washa wa di designers abona online, that are modern today, they all look stunning. It's just like a rendition or a remake of what the way we celebrate our culture. And I think it's just so gorgeous. Go fela. Ki sana marena. Ki di shwe. Ipeshu. Those are just the ones that I can think of. But it's just gorgeous. It's just gorgeous. And we're spoiled for choice in South Africa. Like, you can have 11 years where you just wearing a different outfit every Heritage Day just to represent every single country, every single cultural clan or ethnic group. Okay, every year, fella, this year, ki apara seeing, ki apara Setswana. Selemo se tlang, ai, mamela, ki muzulu, ki apara katiba ele, e kholo yane ne. Hey, listen. Like, we're just spoiled for choice in South Africa. We're spoiled for choice with all our beautiful with all our beautiful cultures. But this morning, yes, letsatsi la kajeno ki Heritage Day. And I was thinking, you know, yesterday, hi kids, wa kitsamaya, kia hi. I don't want to name names or anything, because this is not for the purpose of shaming anyone or looking down at their job. But basically, and una sabeta to the best of his ability. But it got me thinking, or he was asking me if I don't want to join. He was there for a brand. He was there for a brand, and it was more like an activation, or like you're supposed to get as many members as you can, basically. I think that was the whole reason. Yeah. So he approaches me, barely approaches me, because he doesn't, he's calling me, actually. But I understand why, because he's a little bit older than me, and we can both tell, him and I can both tell, so obviously, if it was any other way, if we were like kara social setting, definitely unadum pizza. And I'd have to go to him, because he's the one calling me. He wouldn't be somebody who gets up, because I give any situation more or I wouldn't want that. I wouldn't want you to get up from your chair to come to me as Mutomhula. I prefer to come to you anyway. So, but anyway, this is work. You know, he's the one that's at work. He's at work. So he calls me. But Kimoto Abatang Rixes or something. So usually I would think that firstly, if you want to sell something to someone, you are the one. The least you can do is get up from where you are, So he talks to me, he's like, hey, how about this thing, this product that I'm selling? How about to go sign it? That's his follow-up question. Not giving me reasons to, and I know this because gives a background on your promotions and activations, and you know, I worked for a club. I used to work at a soccer club, and mo rikadile from ground zero, rikadile from ABC Mutsepera NFD ebele khona re kena PSL. So ke a tseba what it takes who's a motholadi member. Little promotions for Philip Morris and Gideza. So I know what it means to go try out to sign up with whatever it is that you're selling. And this goes across the board. I'm aware how finicky people can be, and how, you know, not in the mood people can be. So kinawohe kiri I Eric is a mentwin. Eric is a mori. Because I also know how difficult it can be. But not now. And you probably haven't spoken, gotten the chance to speak to people. So, okay, you know what? Let me just let me give him my time. I get a capacity of banali any financial commitments right now. But when I can, okay, sharp. Damn. Like, this person really doesn't care. It got me thinking, but then I also thought, hey man, Dilimo also come into play, you know? And then there was like, but if he had some sort of training about what he actually should have done, he wouldn't have asked me, Hore, he would have went along, there's like a way, there's a strategy. He would have had a strategy. He would have come up, hey, OC, who's wrong? I would have signed up because Nikhil opened enough to give you my time. I would have signed up because of information on Filo Nyona. Why is it valuable for me to sign up? So, but he made it so easy. So. And then I was gone. But at the end of the day, that hurts your end goal. Because how limo unale end goal yore, it's hard to give an X amount of the people by signing up. So today's topic, it's a whole training. You know? Everyone wata msebezi, but you're not trained for that job. And passion is not enough. That's why it's so important. Let me learn how to do something. Let me be good at something. Well, I understand that. The fact that you're good kanako, and the fact that umuntu are encouraged, are motivated, and all those good qualities, they're all good and well. They're a plus on your CV. But being skilled is what sets you apart when you get into the work, in the work environment. Babo? Being skilled, kyo nanto eto tusang haholo. But lehape haribua kasona skilled who ba skilled, you need a certificate or something, you know. You need a certificate, and even if it says sepatetsweng setlanle degree and so forth and so on, but skill o tshola training ke ntho e hlokahalang. So ke batla go wena mamedi, what your take is. 0785859531. I'd like to hear from you. Are you somebody that has passion, but how na di pambiri ushoka certificate? Kapo or somebody attending some sort of training, but you need more skill. What upskill? Kapo unali skill from a free training, a learnership, TVT or online. You know what that was like. Are you maybe somebody who only employs training, and what does your training program look like? Because I know 100%, you know, that achieving training and getting training makes you such a better person to work with, an easier person to work with.

0: Do you have the passion, no paper, or utrainu wa usoka di skills zedi kapo utoto skill from a free training, learnership or TVET college kapo online, kapo wena uhirabatu and uhirabatu ba trainu ingfela kibata utwa what you have to say about this kibata utwa muna hana waha o eme guy this morning. But in the meantime, let me head on over to the voice note. Kya sali bata ujumedi sali bata kupela yo. Yo, Heritage, Emlatage, Hele, what our Happy Heritage Day. It's home, guys.
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1: 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Letsatsing le le tlela Heritage Day. Happy Heritage Day kaofela lona. Le be letsatsi le monate. Mama T, I'm going to be easy. I'm going to be books. My Maria, I'm going to be a little bit of a little bit of a little bit of a little bit of a little bit of a little bit of a little bit of a little bit of a little bit of a little bit of a little bit of a little bit of a little bit of a little bit
0: Happy Heritage Day. It's a beautiful day, a day to celebrate our heritage, where we come from, our roots. It's a beautiful day. It's just a beautiful day because we're a beautiful country and a beautiful people.
2: Good morning, pretty girl. 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
0: re
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0: Chiprano, I love that. 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
1: 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The people out there who are taking advantage of batho ba baholo and just, you know, finding the easy way out, robbing people of their monies. Monies is something why di sebedisa go di mo sustain for kgwedi kaofela. 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So I'm so so sorry, but ntwinga o eletsa nyona ke hore if o gholla from banka and o ntse if o gholla from banka and maybe ba ba o sanisi sentwe etsang a debit order o ye banking o lokopa ho stop a debit order eo, and if lo re kitabatsa tsa hore ba ihutse from card ya hao ya Post Bank kapo ya SASSA ke a tseba hore Valmore bana le branch ya Post Bank. So I'm not sure what it is that you use, so we can just make sure that it stops for now on. Before I get sure who batola who batola how that is going to work out, but I would like us to figure out how we can just make sure that wena it doesn't happen again. So utlang hlalo sesa he utlang sendela fela o ska senda voice note bana a ke batlo dlala moeng, so we can figure out how we can best direct you ho gono etsa sure ntwe ya stop a hlene e stopwe immediately e hlene e stopwe hona jwale go a senda voice note.
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1: 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I hope you have a fabulous day. You're so lucky, at least you wena birthday. How in South Africa every single year is a public holiday ho a celebrate wa woo che wena a hle o le hlonolo mme mathabang ibile lena ntse ke le mathabang because first born ya ka ke ntho ke thabang bitso la hai his second name ke thabang and everybody mbitsa thabang but sekolong ke mo bambitsang kgothatso. Oh, happy birthday. I hope you have a grand, fantabulous day. Give a message. Okay, good morning, love. I'd like to say happy Heritage Day to you and all the family Alikwa FM. Give mamets until the last hour. Get a small farmer from Lady in Red. Lady in Red, how one trades or how one caraba mabani maraku butize hore. I asked you, Mobano, what was the inspiration? Yeah, Lady in Red. Hutle Jang. I like it. I think you're Tanela. But Kiba Tautseba fellow, who fit Le Jang, who decided Lady in Red. Kiba Tautseba fellow, it's okay. Fela, just invent two. Kiawana ibi lady emotions or the seven sting. Also, wapere red. Is red your favorite color? Is like, what's the story there? Like, there's always an interesting story that someone has, got a nickname that they have. So, Lady in Red. And then here's another voice note. Good morning, the first. Kilebuha Mpo. e bophelo le ho se le ho seng ke re Jesu o ntso le morena ha batsohe batho ke tsosa Auspulani Books ka Everton nkhono maphuka Auslavika Cairo ntate mtsamai ke qetele ka ntate Mpho Boss Lady ha folehle ke lebuha ke ntate Tisetso Tekete Mayor Tony Goldfontein. 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Thank you for that. Mara ha ke re vela ha ke re le sende di essay he bo ma read more. What's ba ha message jo lum telele ha holo WhatsApp e re read more. 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Hey, let's ka senda read more. Morning, my lovely presenter, the first. I just suggest that maybe we can talk our outline, our heritage and culture in order for our grandchildren and our grandchildren where we are coming from, or diversity and cultural heritage. Please, from elders Kinna Mamuso Kanola Kankola Mamuso Kankola Kamajola. 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I love that. I think it's a great idea, Mamuso. I think it's a fantastic idea. Who tsebisa batsha where you're from. I'm right behind you. 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Good morning. 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Happy Heritage Day, colleague, and enjoy your day. Akere lo ena fela jwalo mosebenzi mole na. 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
2: Morning, girl.
1: Good morning.
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1: 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It's just better than hotla all the way to Vereeniging. There we go. Ore a phone ka mara re ke re hona jalo bane it's a tricky time. Ore a phone ka mara 7. A phone just after 7 ha re ka boma a phone ka 7. 7 is the right time to call.
4: Matshime matshime first lady le post lady ka mo hle matshime matshime hle ke di me di sitse bile ke le hlompile tshabang ya letsatsi hle. 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
10: Val, the wait is over. 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With the lineup, Bongo Muffin, Amanda Black, Makati, and the ultimate DJ Zintle. Uncle Waffles, Young Stunner, and your DJ Arch Jr. alongside with Banger Boys and Vaal Nation. But hold up, we're not waiting for October. The road to Vaal Day is already in motion. 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
11: Mo re swala e fana ka ditheko tse hlabosanga tse tla se ho risola system ba keng sa ho khantsa ka tlung ya hao. 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
13: 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We care intense.
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5: Di banke mo go gollang teng e hulwa straight from SASSA. 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
1: Oh, Miss Abadi, this breaks my heart so much that this has happened to you. Like, I can only imagine. I'd be so, so sad. Like, and anything like this is just heartbreaking to hear. You're being taken advantage of, and it's not okay. Askisi, first and foremost, I'm so, so sorry that you have to go through this. Also, Luena ki batla o be clear, how buying a street from SASSA is in banking, how is that possible? Where do you get your money from? It's a street who, account ya how, kapo, is it money that goes into the SASSA account? But if you look lilogize into lilela laiza the affidavit, because I'm sure you also need that affidavit for banka if you look auto stopa a debit order for banka to let them know. I don't know if they return it or if they just stop it altogether. But depending on Moito Lalanding, if you look child how yeah sasa street and so sas, I think it's important. I know that who stressful who has a what ina. But it's very important to weigh Emila Gamaut. It's very important. No, it inside yo kanako li energy how high yo mubusukul well take up suku, you know, to the mushuku house or muhul. Kaziba dia o body di body parts, but it's very important for you mewaka hore. 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
1: In golf, the 2026 President's Cup officially tees off today at Medina Country Club in Illinois. Team USA captain Brant Snedeker is wasting no time leading with world number one Scotty Scheffler and Sam Burns for the opening Thursday four balls. They are set to square off against international squad in what promises to be an intense opening day match. In football, the ski soccer news, European international football returns tonight with marquee UEFA Nations League fixtures. Portugal versus Wales. Portugal, under new manager Jorge Jesus, features a star-studded squad including Cristiano Ronaldo as they open their Group A campaign in Lisbon. Netherlands versus Germany and Norway versus Denmark headline a busy evening of cross-border rivalries. And Real Madrid's Kylian Mbappe reportedly missed training with France ahead of their upcoming fixture due to illness. And a massive travel twist for Orlando Pirates in CAF Champions League. Second preliminary round clash and seven African stars have officially chosen to move their home fixture away from South Africa, confirming the first leg will take place at the Botswana National Stadium in Gaborone on the 7th of October. Bafana Bafana have appointed Marcus Mashilo as their new goalkeeper coach, replacing Grant Johnson. Mashilo has previously worked with new head coach Pitso Mosimane at Mamelodi Sundowns. In cricket, Australia tour of South Africa kicks off. The highly anticipated Australian men's tour of South Africa starts today with the first ODI in Durban. Both teams are looking to establish early dominance ahead of the three-match ODI series, which will move back to Johannesburg and Potchefstroom later this week. And the Cricket South Africa 2026-27 Pro Cup is officially setting the domestic summer alight starting this Friday. Defending champions Dufferbet Warriors, who recently claimed the Division 1 title in a thrilling Paarl Super over Boland. They get the tournament underway against Northwest Dragons at Supersport Park in Centurion. Supersport Park will also host a massive double-header clash later that evening between Momentum Multiply Titans and the Yes Play Western Province Cobras. Matches will continue across the country through Sunday, including the Flex Band Knights traveling to Cape Town to face the Cobras at Newlands and the Hollywood Bets in Dolphins hosting the DP World Lions in Durban. That's all for Likwa FM Sports. I am the first.
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0: What's your next move? 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
6: Welcome back, Mamedi. If you've just joined us, Kikis, it's a morning drive. Hona Muna Huliqwa FM 91.0. Mega hits, give the heartbeat of the Val. Yes, it's the first on the airwaves. It's just 20 after 7 o'clock, 20 past 7. On Heritage Day, it's the 24th of Khweriya Lwetsi. Get the 20th of... It's the 24th of Lwetsi. It's the 24th of Lwetsi. Yes, get that 24. Khweriya Lwetsi. And we're broadcasting live from the Papusu Saruna Zahaso, Khwanamona Humak Park. That's the rooftop. Huh? Happy Heritage Day. Yo! Ale dali lina today. Ale dali lina kadi WhatsApp. Jo. Oh yes, neribua kataba ya nto ya me anabua kanto ka ya di polisi ka mkoba kanye di zwenka ting. I'm sorry about that again. I just would like to know from you if you look kiki, if your situation is on alia me earlier on ya nto ya kanaging ikena banking, your best bet is to go to the bank. But if you look ikena hunto, again, I will stress, kikupawi emele kamautu. 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
7: 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How whim her so near I can a boss lady came, ma'am, Tim Kulu from Frena.
6: From Frena Ring, eh? Ibi Lacajan, my killer, not come Tim Kulu Unali. Something yana aids Angajin, Garbashapa with the Bashapa, yes, I remember.
8: Look at the first day by my Mindy Mohammed, Molika.
6: You are not just
8: the promoters with Tawam. One alabala by a young man ever done Molyman Blanc. Blamnya kwa pick and big one. Bana bagging into the blue banan. Baja shelters are one man can cut it out on her. I got a bona bar and to the disabilities. I cut it and I had no service of phone to your battle promoter. There's a debunk. Then, how next month the shelter house is jail, shelter house in Gu, how Russia, but in Gu Village born. So, Zama, we call a mom. I go a little bit up in Gu happen to ready at a lamp. Bao Basilia and Pistana Bobana Leon, Ekilaka Kanagamanga Frena Rengaman. 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
6: Oh, I'm so sorry that that was your experience, but we need to be careful. Obani, into promotions are like a good way for mutu amuche. It's about and how helpful it was with me and just navigating my career. Because gelaitza di promotions at such an early age, I had a better understanding of batu and how to engage them. It's also easier to work in like marketing departments for things, especially if you're working for companies that are going to reach out to a specific demographic. Because you've worked in promotions, that also gives you a bit of an edge. How also it's like a environment as well. Like you know, wale manga pa mang because kikila ka etsa di promotions. You understand? If una le message eke zibango, tanto u communicate to a certain group of people. I have a better understanding of what language to use and which words. Tekamilengi basebe kimanzo afenga kamengwa kwa sebedi se haki bata who engage ali batu baiting a specific demographic because kibile kavana le experience ya di promotions. So I'm sorry that was your experience getting promotions, but promotions are also very good for by cha to get work experience. And we give a good morning. I wish for my grand daughter a happy birthday. Kimang nom for nom femela tsepang phase one, King Hono Maria tsepong phase one. Happy birthday, Mame Dumela.
9: Good morning.
6: Amen. Thank you, Nkunwa Mafasa. Thank you.
9: Amen.
6: Amen. Ibo. 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Ibo. Kiantle, happy Heritage Day. Raurata ke.
9: Thank you.
6: Alrighty, bye.
10: Morning, happy spiritual Thursday, happy Thursday. Happy Heritage Month, happy Heritage Day. 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
1: 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Happy Heritage Day, Liko FM, hello.
4: Hello.
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1: 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go etse jalo but any time you feel like you don't want to do something especially ga e na le to do le di-personal your personal information don't do it mamela lentswe le ka go wena le reng aa no, I don't want to do this. Lintzulelo wena, that's your gut. Those are your guides. Baujetsa, this is not the one. This is not the right way to be moving and ho etsa dintho. A setsela e right enana. Listen to your guides baujetsa, rahana. 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
4: Oh,
1: thank you, Mpo. Thank you. You're so kind. Kiyongwe hape unto WhatsApp. Morning, happy Heritage Day, the first, and Legwa family from Mamutsudi Manana Katima Libone. 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I wonder if ki plek yamanit in it. Engwe kiyo ire. Morning, the Honorable First Lady. Happy Heritage Day to you and your family, and also to Boss Lady. May God heal her pains so she can return to work. We miss her very much. Keep the vibe going, Mada. 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Ah, thank you, Muzi. Thank you, Muzi. And we go, Eredumela the first Lima Mamedi Bale, kwa FM Kaofela, Kinseki, Duzi Liluna, Ki Masichaba. My nation, my love, Dumela, and happy Heritage Day to you. Here's another one coming in. Alrighty.
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10: I'm not going to be able to get the money. Yes, I love again. I love who trouble you and Babo and I can let you take the girl can let the killer at our head. Let's add a much of us in the Sapulas to the Samarulo. Once I see the other at the Liban. One of the Basadi Basa, Baki. ontswa utla go nwa o na o thetsitse o re ke monna motho ha e se ke mogata ha ona ntwenga ba ka yetsa se ke kene I have fallen deeper a deeper deeper deeper ya ke monna motho tloela
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1: 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I hope you are good. 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That's the sad part ka yona ntwe hore they don't pay much. I know they pay next to nothing. They pay, get paid for hourly rates. It's below minimum wage. I know that. And but what do you then do when you're hungry? I want to now talk from a place of privilege and say that get in a go to promote something and then abatunkupa something yahoja. After the conversation is done, you didn't sign me up or you signed me up, and then after that utubata something yahoja hunna. Also, it's kiki turn off vele. But in the same breath, what would I rather or ayetseng? What would be the option, the alternative, if you're hungry and you're sitting there the whole day trying to get numbers? I know it's in bad taste or motho a etse jwalo abatlore o msebetseng ke msebetseng mara ke dilotse go pa batho chelete ha mpe ke dilotse go pa batho chelete ka podijo. I'm making the company look bad. I'm making people think as though the company is not paying. But ha re dlale devil's advocate mo re botse re jwale he ha maemo a le je ne ke suggest a etse jwang.
13: Hi first lady.
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1: 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But the thing is, now they have another opportunity to continue with what they're doing. 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
17: As the Gauteng Department of Health, we wish to reassure the public that emergency medical services operations remain uninterrupted. 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
1: In golf news, the 2026 President's Cup has officially teeing off today at Medeha Country Club in Illinois. Team USA captain Band Sneaker is wasting no time leading with world number one Scottie Scheffler and Sam Burns for the opening Thursday four balls. They are set to square off against international squad in what promises to be an intense opening day of match play. In football news, European international football returns tonight with marquee UEFA League's national fixtures. Portugal versus Wales. Portugal under new manager Jorge Jesus features a star-studded squad including Cristiano Ronaldo as they open their Group A campaign in Lisbon. Netherlands versus Germany and Norway versus Denmark headline the busy evening across broader rivalries. Real Madrid's Kylian Mbappe reportedly missed training with France ahead of their upcoming fixture due to illness. And a massive travel twist for Orlando Pirates in CAF Champions League second preliminary round clash. And seventh African Stars have officially chosen to move their home fixture away from South Africa, confirming their first leg will take place at Botswana National Stadium in Gaborone, 17th of October. Bafana Bafana have appointed Marcus Mashilo as their new goalkeeper coach, replacing Grant Johnson. Mashilo has previously worked with new head coach Pito Mosimane at Mamelodi Sundowns. In cricket, Australia tour of South Africa kicks off. The highly anticipated Australian men's tour of South Africa starts today with the first ODI in Durban. Both teams are looking to establish early dominance ahead of the three-match ODI series, which will move to Johannesburg and Potchefstroom later this week. The Cricket South Africa CSA 2026-27 Pro 20 Cup is officially setting the domestic summer alight starting this Friday. The highlights are defending champions Duffer Bet Warriors, who recently claimed the Division 1 title in a thrilling DBT. That's all for Liquid FM Sports. I am the first.
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11: Ah, man. But Ska give up. And I can understand that it's difficult to have hope when you're just tired. Mamedi Dumela, good morning.
12: First Lady.
11: Get the firsty who sing what today, Likai.
12: He like it, Pina Miguel.
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12: 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Which is good.
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11: 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It's a government agency. 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
12: 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Ba ke ba re tsa bana.
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11: Hai. All right eh. Okay.
12: I was on a gentle as well as you should to hold a hand.
11: Nzi kitla hantle ne.
12: Hai. 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O go iketlile wa totela na ga o fitla teng o tla be o fitla.
11: Bon. Happy Heritage Day, hey. Alrighty, bye. Oh man, we do some sukuta watena na. Yes, I do agree, Lien. Are what's happening? There's more. There's absolutely more that the government can do in this stage because this is SASSA is an agency, ya government, and SASSA should be either tightening security abona on their firewalls and some sort of involvement because liabona database has been infiltrated. Li sabona mo hailo runzo hula chelete from bona inside as opposed to banking. Liabona, they need to tighten the security. They should be involved. involved in one way or another. Engwe message ke o ya kena ere maslamse batla o jwetsa le hore o jile o jileng maobane o tla ba jwetsa ntho engwe le engwe na balanka balanka ring le chelete ka tse ka tsi re ha ka tsirahana oh na 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Thank you for that. Thank you so much for that. Kore jale ha ke bona Dima Libone tla be ke tsebo ke kae. 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Chenna likwa ahle likwa uyang tsatsu yang beka. Wantsa ga wambeya. He?
13: Ka banka like banking tse ba kgonang tso. So banka ke yona e kgonang e stop. By using one cell, I could not remember such a way.
11: Eh,
13: but it was such a way.
11: No, ma, or recording or recording a voice, I can see you more. Absolutely, 100%. I'm with you, Chitrana, on that one. Or like, those who are still.

0: gating ya ba they introduce themselves hore ba tswa company e itseng. Okay, agreement ya ka le bona kare ba tla hula 100 rand every week because I get paid every week. You're the first. Guess what? Yaba banka 250 every week ya policy. Just imagine. So I had to go to the branch starting with S. Name and shame them. Name and shame them. Ba name uba shame. When if it's a reputable company and this is how they're operating, they deserve to be put on blast. This is not right. This is not the time to protect any company's name. Yo, when I got there, they told me they don't know the lady who helped me. Yo, these people are criminals. So, but abare habatsebe lebitso la hae kapo bona ba enka tshelete na bona kapo ne le thodi tsotsi tsedintseng ka tshelete ka lebitso la company eo. I'm just curious how that played out. And then I posted beneficiary ke mang ho tlo ho ntho tse jwalo cause haba jwetse need. This is a real issue. Like what's about nane ke sa tsebe hore it's this bad. I know that but I didn't think that it would take so much of today discussing this. I didn't think it would even be a discussion. So again, thank you, Bama Medi, for humpula matlo in this regard. I didn't know that it was such a huge issue and so many people were affected by cyber crime is on the rise, but I just didn't think on foot. And in our communities, it's at this level.
1: Yeah, money, the question. Hi. The banker kid is ozi. The banker kid is ozi, but.
0: Okay.
1: Kabani. And actually, TikTok on mona, bama kita kabo. Not to bafana kari free loan, no credit score, what. How ya banker ngobo saka ntu? Banker it's been next. Impa basi vise embleme ya banker. That's a visa, my visa banka capital. Okay. But all take a micro loan and then it's a visa bank. How the bank came more and a banker hires a next cover to her. Hires a next. I can't come talk return TikTok or Kimut. Sounds from later on. Why am I getting a visa banker as
0: now? Hey, give fraud.
1: Mara, when I got a mono, only 1 million. Automatic, it will look where it's on by Bonaparte. Maramo bank and rent a bona by market and Ghana without their authority. Haba eight. The banker kibutsu, butsutsi bo hole. The whole South Africa kibutsutsi.
0: But I also know that it's easy to crop out, to take a screenshot of a logo ya banka and just make it look like it's something yaman need. It's easy to fake lengol. 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
1: 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the case that if I'm understanding you correctly and that is the information that you are telling me and telling me hore hey this is how it happens in other cases this is another case or highly jwalo hey it's clear or jwalo hey sasa you are not giving me the full amount that you have been commissioned to be giving me what is the reason that you are not giving the money that you are supposed to 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In more knowledge ya ka ifela lang ding is not enough hore nka hore le ka fuwa. 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

0: ho tloha horeng ya boraro hoseng ho ya horeng ya bosupa. 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
7: Alrighty, Mamedi, it has been a really, really, really insightful is it Wednesday or Thursday? Ooh, Thursday, the week is almost done. Alrighty, it has been a very insightful Heritage morning. I hope you're going to have a fantastic day. You're going to be kind. You're going to be loving. Thank you for all the knowledge that you've bestowed upon me. And today, I'm going to make it my duty to get to the bottom of this. If I can't get as much, at least to get as much more information than the information that we currently have. Thank you so much for inviting me, Karo Mato Aluna, Katasilaga Jenu Eling Heritage Day. It is a public holiday, and you still chose to spend your time with me. And I am eternally grateful for that. I'd like to say have a happy Heritage Day. Be kind. Kisutela Auntie P. Onajale, she looks so gorgeous. 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She is so gorgeous. 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
3: Health, we wish to reassure the public that emergency medical services operations remain uninterrupted and that measures are in place to ensure the continued provision of emergency medical services to communities across the province. This follows disciplinary action involving a number of EMS employees. Contrary to these reports, the department confirms that there are currently no EMS officials who are suspended.
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4: Tourist bikers and cyclists are urged to remain patient and vigilant, especially near build-up residential areas and informal settlements. Pedestrians are also advised to refrain from walking on roads while under the influence of alcohol, to avoid highways, to use pedestrian bridges on busy freeways, and to wear bright and reflective clothing at night. Parents, guardians, and caregivers are reminded to ensure that children are appropriately supervised when crossing roads, particularly in towns, cities, and townships.
2: Okugqibela kule iyure, njengoko ihlabathi liqaphela inyanga yokwaziswa ngonyango lwamehlo ukususela nge-23 kaSeptemba ukuya nge-18 ka-Okthobha ka-2026, isebe lezempilo laseRhawutini liqinisekisa kwakhona ukuzibophelela kwalo ekukhuseleni umbono woluntu ngokwandisa ukufikelela kwiinkonzo zononophelo lwamehlo ezisemgangathweni ezifikelelekayo nezikhethekileyo kulo lonke iphondo. 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
3: As part of the Eye Care Awareness Month, As a department, we will roll out community screenings, health education campaigns, increased access to cataract and glaucoma surgeries. The department encourages residents, especially people over the age of 40 and those living with diabetes or hypertension, to have regular eye examinations to detect and treat eye conditions early.
2: Oko kusifikisa esiphelweni sendaba zale iyure mphulaphuli. 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
1: Vow, the wait is over. The Vaal Day 2nd Annual, this time we're taking the Vaal to a whole new level. Saturday 10th of October 2026, the Vaal Show grants for Inaging 18 Emoyedi. With the lineup, Bongo Muffin.

0: and the ultimate DJ Zinhle. Uncle Waffles. Young Stunner. And your DJ, Arch Jr., alongside with Banger Boys and Vile Nation. But hold up, we're not waiting for October. The road to Vile Day is already in motion. School activations, Vile Pride, Sunset Sessions, Vikers Camp, and the big finish, Suncrest High School. Food, music, festival vibes, Kids Corner, something for the whole crew. 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
5: 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finished
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6: The top story, Lamola criticizes G20 silence over SA exclusion from US meetings. A very good afternoon, Lekwa FM listeners. International Relationship Minister Ronald Lamola has expressed disappointment that other G20 countries are not speaking out in defense of South Africa after its exclusion from the Black Meeting in the United States. He was speaking at the event at the prestigious U.S. think tank, the Council on Foreign Relations in New York. Lamola also said South Africa will not get pressured the U.S. meetings uninvited or pressure others to boycott. However, the country's chief diplomat reiterated that South Africa was ready to participate if the United States had a change of heart. Meanwhile, Lamola has explained to a U.S. audience that claims of genocide in South Africa were fake news and that the three arms of state were working on preserve the country's unity and diversity. He indicated that the so-called refugees who had left the country for the United States will be welcomed back to their country if they choose to return. On the other news, the Motapane family says they are struggling to come to terms with Dineo's death, whose boat was discovered on the side of the road in Gwatema Springs, east of Johannesburg, last week. Her aunt Martha Gorgeous says it has been particularly difficult for the family. as they are only fetching her body from the mortuary on Thursday morning. She says the person or people responsible must ask God for forgiveness. And the hundreds of people are arriving at the King's Wellington Stadium in Umlazi in south of Durban to celebrate Shaka Day. Among them are maidens, Amabutu, and members of Nazareth Baptist Church. King Shaka, the founder of the AmaZulu Nation, passed away in 1828. The precincts of King Misuzulu KwaZulutini, Buzizeni Mdletshe, says this is an important day because it reminds the AmaZulu Nation of the heroic death of Shaka King. He says Shaka was an explanatory leader who proved that unity is power. Meanwhile, young people attending the celebration of Shaka Day say celebration like this improved their knowledge of their culture and where they come from. AmaZulu King Musuzulu KwaZulutini, a leader of Nazareth Church, Ebuhleni Faction, Inkosi YasiLwezulu are expected to attend the event. Lusanda Kanyila from Umbulumbulu, one of the young people at the event, says history and origin are the backbone of all human beings. And lastly, policy think tank, the Institution of Economic Justice, says the increase in the policy rate by the Reserve Bank will have a significant impact on the employment rate in the country. The Central Bank Monetary Policy Committee has decided that the hike the policy rate by 25 basis points to 7.25%. This means the prime lending rate increases to 10.75%. Lisa Mdojane, a junior researcher at the IEJ, has warned that the increase in the policy rate will lead to high borrowing costs for businesses, making it more challenging for them to secure funding or pay off existing debt. Mdojane says this can further impact employment. And looking at the recap of the top story, the International Relations Minister, Ronald Lamola, has expressed disappointment that other G20 countries are not speaking out in defense of South Africa after its exclusion from the bloc meeting in the United States. And for Local FM News, I'm Diketso Mkakatledi.
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1: 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FSK from Ezaseval brass band ya Ezaseval au totsin invite ngwana mme ka mono. 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
9: 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Yes man. 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
2: The top story, Matebula family finds a closure as Vudumi Matebula is laid to rest. A very good afternoon, Liqwa FM listeners. The family of a 28-year-old Vudumi Matebula, who was killed in the Captain Park area of eThekwini, says her burial has finally brought them closure. Matebula went missing in March this year and her decomposed body was found dumped in the field. The family only discovered her remains at a mortuary this month. She was laid to rest on Thursday at Humofort in a village near Giani in Limpopo. Her family, friends and community members gathered to bid her farewell at her homestead. The family spokesperson Diselane Maringa says Vudumi's burial comes with comfort because they finally found her and gave her a decent burial. Her friend Katakani Mayike says Vudumi was more than a daughter. To her friends, she was someone whose presence brought joy and whose absence has left a painful void. And the National Sea Rescue Institute has warned of a strong spring tide from Saturday until next Tuesday, considering with the Heritage Day long weekend and the start of the school's holidays. NCRI spokesperson Andrew Ingram says the spring tide comes shortly after the spring equinox, which will result in one of the strongest spring tides of the year. Incrams has warned people to be cautious of rip current, strong tidal current, and that the waves can reach beyond areas which rock anglers usually consider safe at high tide. And lastly, members of the Botshabelo Crime Prevention Unit has successfully arrested a 32-year-old suspect and seized a significant quantity of dagga during an intelligence-driven operation in Section G, Botshabelo. Free State Police said that the arrest occurred on Tuesday, September 22, at approximately 8:30 at night after they followed information leading to the residence of a foreign national from Eswatini. During the operation, 61.95 kilograms of dagga with an estimated street value of 100,000 was confiscated. The suspect faces charges of possession and dealing in dagga in contravention of the Immigration Act 13 of 2002. Investigations in the matter continues. The suspect is expected to appear before the Botshabelo Magistrate Court soon. And looking at the recap of the top story, the family of a 28-year-old Vudumi Matebula, who was killed in the Captain Park area of Ekurhuleni, says her burial has finally brought them closure. Matebula went missing in March this year and her decomposed body was found dumped in the field. And for Liqwa FM News, I'm Diketso Mkakatledi.
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2: The top story. INC confident Constitutional Court will overturn ruling excluding 181 of its councillors' candidates. A very good afternoon, Liqua FM listeners. The African National Congress said that it is hopeful that its constitutional court bid to overturn an electoral court ruling on the exclusion of 181 of its councillors' candidate will succeed. The party approached the apex court on Wednesday, asking it to order the Electoral Commission of South Africa to add the excluded candidate to the final list. The ANC was forced to take legal action after failing to complete the submission of its candidate on the IEC's website before the deadlines. Speaking to the journalist in Midrand, ANC Secretary General Fikile Mbabulula said the party believes its case is strong. And some visitors at the South African War Museum in Bloemfontein in the Free State have expressed satisfaction over the depiction of other ethnic groups involved in the war. They say it has given them the whole picture of the struggle and pain of blacks, white, colored, and others who participated in the hostilities. This is an museum has incorporated other ethnic groups involved in the war, formerly known as the Anglo-Boer War of 1899 to 1902. The conflict was between the British Empire and the Boer Republics following the discovery of gold in then Transvaal in 1886. The visitors added that it is not only gives them insight into the war through art and exhibits, but also brings them closer to understanding the background of other ethnic groups that were involved in the war. The South African War Museum says their research aim is to discover more information on the involvement of other ethnic groups in the war. The conflict was between the British Empire and the Boer Republic following the discovery of gold for the Transvaal in 1886. And according to the museum curator Twin Musiya, while the war was first known as a white man's war, it wreaked havoc on all civilian population in the country, including women and children. He says more than 50,000 women and children, white, black, as well as from other ethnic groups, died in the concentration camps during the war. The museum is the only one of its kind that focuses on the war. Through a unique art collection, diorams, and exhibition, Musiya added that they have incorporated other ethnic groups involved in the war struggle and pain of blacks, white, colored, and other who participated in the hostilities. And lastly, a security company owner from Tata in the Eastern Cape has been arrested on charges of contravening the Firearms Control Act following a compliance inspection by the police at the company head office. Police spokesperson Abana Van Vega says a total of 140 guns were seized, while a further 135 firearms registered to the company are unaccounted for in the company's stock register. Van Vega says the businessman was also in possession of a company firearm without the required permit and is also facing a charge of attempted murder in another case. And looking at the recap of the top story, the African National Congress says that it is hopeful that its constitutional court bid to overturn an electoral court ruling on the exclusion of 181 of its councillors' candidates will succeed. And for Liqua FM News, I'm Diketso Mokakatledi. Welcome to Moya Liqua with JT Tshotedzi.
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4: My DJ, as always, go mame, it's one on so the latter rap. Yeah, chumming to the dota, I'm adding in danger. Chumming to the dota, I'm adding in danger. My DJ, as always, go mame, it's one on so the latter rap. Yeah, chumming to the dota, I'm adding in danger.
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As you go home and strat and mamma or shabba, come on out, hollow one men war over the private affair. 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
7: Oh yes, feel the heartbeat in Twana, feel the heartbeat is Kim Saka, feel the heartbeat to boy, boy! 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
7: 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What's your relationship? I read that, my baby. Hi, DK. DK, wait, what am I doing? Once I said, so, JT, when are you? I had the cake, you wanted to. Oh, my mamma, I can net almost first service. It's a little. Ha, God, I'm all doing a lion assault. I saw how quality you are higher. Oh, don't go to my hiding that out. So, when I got to go 2 years in a deck of mile. E deke mali woo toilet totsoli etsanga ga di relationship hey totsoli di etsa totsoli di etsang lona ha le je sa team a tla le sia ha le di back silent tsedi di hakile monu le di pinef tla le sia a le sia deke mali
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10: The top story, man urged to break silence on GBV at Dineo Motapane's funeral. A very good afternoon, Lekwa FM listeners. As family and friends pay their final respect to slain Dineo Motapane, men are being challenged to break their silence on gender-based violence. Paying tribute to Motapane, the Methodist Church Young Men's Guide says prayer alone is not enough. Motapane is one of the women whose bodies were found in the past few weeks around Captain Park, east of Johannesburg. Nkolisi Mbolekwa of the Methodist Church Young Men's Guide says men must take action and hold one another accountable. A 42-year-old police officer from the Hawk Cyber Crime Division in Pretoria has been arrested in connection with two kidnapping incidents in the Nelson Mandela Bay Metro last year. The Hawks believe this is a breakthrough in its protracted investigation into a series of organized criminal activities, which include extortion and robbery. The spokesperson for the Directorate for Priority Crime Investigation, Ndipiwe Mdlakuvana, says two other suspects were arrested in connection with the investigation before this breakthrough. Mdlakuvana says the matter was postponed to the 25th of September for legal representation and the officer is remanded in custody. Lastly, President Cyril Ramaphosa said that South Africans can expect an update in the upcoming days of the steps government is taking to combat gender-based violence and femicide. Ramaphosa was speaking during the National Heritage Day celebration in Oudtshoorn. He said that he will also pray the South African on the investigation into the killings of women in Gurileni. 9 women's bodies were discovered in Gurileni by 17 September. Ramaphosa earlier directed law enforcement agencies to prioritize the cases with a multidisciplinary specialized investigation team, now coordinated by the Deputy National Commissioner for Detective Services. And looking at the recap of the top story, as families and friends pay their final respect to slain Dineo Motapane, men are being challenged to break their silence on gender-based violence. And for Lekwa FM News, I'm Dikizom Kakatledi.
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11: Hi JT, hi my president wa Matuke. 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
7: 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Yeah, Friday, Saturday, Saturday, it's like a little hammer, I'm going heritage day. I'll cross, weekend, tell what trouble the man's in there. Weekend, ten yen around here, and I'm a midwife, I'll trouble all the man's in there, all the papunta, they're born. 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
7: awa yena sia kena kine kya nena sena sia kena. 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

Yes, when I just sit down in the car, I'm a host, I'm a brrr. The late Brenda Fassie, one of the most talented songwriter, performer, musician in Africa. One of the best. When I'm with you, I can hear Brenda Fassie, my brr. When I'm with you, I can hear Kapanka Ibe Antrakaka, the late Brenda Fassie, Mewa Bongani Fassie. When I'm with you, I said, so yeah, Mamma Ratwa, what I'm not, I got fella, Vulin Dela, Mamma Go Posi. 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Yeah. 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Mia, she is the queen of African pop, Brenda Fassie. Kapa, when I'm a duaka, she was celebrated as the queen of African pop, when I'm a duaka here. And the Madonna of the township. She was celebrated as the queen of African pop and the Madonna of the township. I need my donor waka kwa mantata. Mie, Brenda Fassie was born ka November 3, 1964. When I'm a midwaka, la kamula ka Langa, Cape Town. When I'm a midwaka, so yale kwa FM. 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

0: Shaffere wirala, ma sei ti JT di Rima. Onunque la presidenta ma tu che mo afternoon drive and kalawai. Omo grega manta ha tu free pass. Got 3 to 6 jump pass on Lekwa FM 91.0. The heartbeat of Valley sign this one.
1: Mamidwaka, that's the late Mabrra. 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Don't say, I was over on us and another primer. 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
2: A very good afternoon, Lekwa FM listeners. A DA Midvale mayoral candidate Peter Tegzura highlighted the role of the church in guiding public leaders and communities. Tegzura met with church's members and residents during his recent visit to 5-4 Ministries Church in the Ramaphosa informal settlement in Rustavaleville. Addressing guests, he said churches could assist politicians with values rooted in faith, honesty and accountability in serving residents. He said that corruption and maladministration continue to harm communities, with ordinary residents often bearing the greatest burden. Tegzura believes that faith-based institutions should help steer leaders towards saving the public interest rather than pursuing personal or public gain. He told the congregation that he regularly reminds himself and members of his political team that their responsibility is to serve the people. He said leadership should not be about personal interest or political position, but about improving lives. He also pointed to the need for better services, job opportunities, education, and a stronger local economy. Tegzura said young people are unemployed and need direction, while many residents have grown tired of political divisions. Andre Parliament Portfolio Committee have welcomed a briefing on the Supreme Court of Appeal judgment on pollution at Eskom Kusilo Power Station. The communities include electricity and energy, water and sanitation, and forestry. The court found that Eskom had failed to fully comply with conditions attached to its environmental authorization and water use license. It also found that the relevant state authorities had not taken reasonable and effective steps to ensure compliance. Eskom told Parliament that 25 of 41 corrective action have been completed, with improvement reported in surface water quality. But committees said that this does not yet prove that environmental damage has been fully addressed. They remain concerned about groundwater contamination, pollution control dams, stormwater management, and the risk of dam overflows during heavy rainfall. The Department of Water and Sanitation and the Environmental Department have also acknowledged gaps in enforcement and coordination. The department are required to complete a comprehensive assessment and report within 75 days of the court directive, while Eskom must submit a detailed action plan and progress report. The committees said that they will reconvene in the fourth term to assess whether the remedial measures are delivering measurable environmental recovery while also safeguarding electricity supply. And lastly, African National Congress Executive Committee member Andile Lungisa says the issue of his exclusion from the party candidate list has been resolved. Lungisa launched an urgent court challenges against ANC Secretary General Fikile Mbalula over his exclusion from the party's candidate list for the November local government election after he had been shortlisted as one of the ANC mayoral candidates for Nelson Mandela Bay. Speaking on the sidelines of a meeting with SMMEs in Kabeja in the Eastern Cape, Lungisa says the ANC National Working Committee has resolved the matter and his name will again be included in the PR list candidate. African National Congress Executive Committee member Ayla Lundusa, the issue of his exclusion from a party candidate has been resolved. And looking at the recap of the top story, DA Midvale mayoral candidate Peter Tekzure highlighted the role of the church in guiding public leaders and communities. Tekzure met with church members and residents during his recent visit to Five Fold Ministry Church in Ramaphosa informal settlement in Rossville. And for Leko FM News, I'm Dikizam Kakatledi.
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when I'm a midwife, I'm gonna try and go FM. Get on a little bit of last time on the center here when I'm a midwife, Casalizo Tree. Kita when I'm a shank and I'll talk about a car SBK. When I'm a midwife, it's all yellow FM. Parliamentary, my grandma, my midway, I will go here when I will talk about parliamentary. I'm going to go 078-585-9531. Eh, what's up? Put a phone and ring up. A 078-585-9531. 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
0: I will know.
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0: Yeah.
1: Mara ke sheba mane bo di television ke a bona ra vale ke Italy man.
0: Zwanga pa.
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1: Eh wanis.
0: Just a moment, just a minute. So, yeah, like what I'm saying, Lizzo Tree, or I'm going to get a lot of music. What kind of music? What kind of music?
1: What kind of
0: music? What kind of music? What kind of music? What kind of music? What kind of music? What kind of music? What kind of music?
1: Thank you, JT. 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
0: Oh, all right.
1: Remember, today, by the way, you are looking stunning, ngwaneso. 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
0: Oh, thank you so much.
1: Mami, I wish you in studio to see this stunning lady. 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We betile heritage. 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
1: Yeah, how about now?
0: What I got? I want to get in the tie corner to a hair thing. Come on. 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
1: 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And...
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0: Thank you, Monique.
1: No, hi, Zeni Aka. Let me know. We're wishing you all the best, and we can see that you are willing to. Now, ne give out a word. I'm going to have to say that I'm going to have to say that I'm going to have to say that I'm going to have to say that I'm going to have to say that I'm going to have to say that I'm going to have to say that I'm going to have to say that I'm going to have to say that I'm going to have to say that I'm going to have to say that I'm going to have to say that I'm going to have to say that I'm going 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
2: The top story: hundreds in city join 1 billion rising solidarity march against GBV. A very good afternoon, local FM listeners. Hundreds will change their

0: Electricity and Energy Minister Hosien Tswakamogopa will brief the media regarding Eskom board leadership, governance and shareholder expectation. And lastly, the local government election will see a number of smaller parties contest for seats in municipalities, and many of them are on the campaign trail in their targeted areas. The party Independent South African National Civic Organization, which holds seats in a few municipalities in the Eastern Cape and Gauteng, are contesting this election under the banner of the African African Movement Congress. AMC launched their election manifesto in Tata. Isako and the AMC have joined hands. Isako will deal with the civil matters and the AMC will focus on the political side of things. The AMC has Dr. Zukiloli Luyonga as its mayoral candidate in Kinsabata Dalyembo municipality. He says Isako is not a political movement but a civic organization and also to focus on issues that affect the communities. And looking at the recap of the top story, hundreds of people dressed in purple and black have spent their Heritage Day remembering the many victims of gender-based violence in South Africa. For Local FM News, I'm Diketso Mkakotledi. That's end of today's bulletin.
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1: Vaal, the wait is over. The Vaal Day 2nd Annual, this time we're taking the Vaal to a whole new level. Saturday 10th of October 2026, the Vaal Show grants for Inaging 18 Emoyeni with the lineup Bongo Muffin.

0: and the ultimate DJ Zinhle. Uncle Waffles. Young Stunner. And your DJ, Arch Jr., alongside with Banger Boys and Vowel Nation. But hold up, we're not waiting for October. The road to Vowel Day is already in motion. School activations, Vowel Pride, Sunset Sessions, Vikers Camp, and the big finish, Suncrest High School. Food, music, festival vibes, Kids Corner, something for the whole crew. 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

Yeah, family. Amazwa moko kwenanje ukuthi be still and know that he is God. Yeah. Yazi technology. It has failed me today. Kodwa ke akunani, we still bless the Lord. Bangcwele naselangeni elihle. We still bless the Lord. Naselangeni elihle. Some of the technical changes and errors, they get to be beyond our powers. Kodwa ke simbongo uNkulunkulu for making things work, because all things work together for the good of those who loves the Lord. And be thankful to my colleague, Oprah Mandla. Yeah, being grateful that you were able to... Yes. Okundenza aware of... of everything that is happening in the Ndiyabulela. Yeah, Ndiyabulela. Family, into inye nje ebendiyicho elangeni lanamhlanje, quoting from the book of Psalm 46 verse 10, ithinje, be still and know that I am God. Yazisa isimo ukuthi uNkulunkulu. 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And your Lord or your God takes care of your affairs. So the chilo ndathi when he says be still, utimisa. 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
3: 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When I didn't talk, set a number of two. That's what I'm already chocolate with. When I'm a pillow, I quite had to carry the pizza. When I live 70 about two, I quite soon carry the pizza. When I live in Catal, someone about two, that quite soon carry the pizza. Impabu subo, Tatamo profit and Pobole, or a cabaret chocolate pizza. I quite sing a song of pillow. How?
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4: 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We cannot live again. We are not serving a dead God. We are serving a living God. And tonight is tonight. There is a way maker here. When I live where to a feel. What I hear from a suit to eat.
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4: Samayan dati. 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
4: 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It is not over. It's a breaking. But it's not something to kill me. It's a breaking through.
1: Jesus.
4: Can tell Robin with your feet.
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4: 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Maria na wa peo. 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
0: My God.
4: We shall la pili sha.
0: Aha.
5: O na le tshepo.
0: O na le tshepo yo.
4: Jesus. And when you come back, you're gonna be in church.
0: Jesus.
4: I'm coming back. This situation must change. Let me show you something. Before I change somebody's life.
0: Yeah.
4: Saturday, can I see you?
0: One
4: Mama,
0: on one.
4: Can I see you?
0: One.
4: Mama, can I see you?
0: One.
4: How about someone who's a tabu when a doctor says to me? Ubong what is so unsaturated? How? What is so manu mutaba?
0: Yeah.
4: Who
0: on
4: a mutsu?
0: One.
4: On a libeco, someone who manu says in a gobonaco.
5: Ah.
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0: Jesus
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0: Jesus.
5: Moshe le
4: khanya. Is it the glory of Moses? Moses and glory.
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4: Jolika Pinya,
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4: Get all Ruta Mumami.
0: Come on, Doctor.
4: Homani gets her remark.
0: Yeah.
4: Gets her remark. Gets her remark.
0: Jesus.
4: Calibiso Lachis. Now. Moses and glory. What is the meaning of that? It means it was a burning bush.
0: Jesus.
4: Maribe mufakhanya.
0: Oh my God.
4: Yo. 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
4: Ke na le batho ba bona success but they are not successful.
1: My God.
4: Ko ba rerela ba mamedi ba le kwa.
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4: E ka di ka heritage.
1: Mara they are not part of it.
4: I'll show you. I'll show you. Exodus chapter 3 verse 2. And the angel of the Lord appeared unto him,
1: my God,
4: in the flame of fire out of the midst of a bush. And he looked, and behold, the bush burned with fire, and the bush was not consumed.
1: My God. Was not consumed.
4: Mullo.
1: Ono sa chisese fire.
4: How sa kabuli kikhanya. Let me show you.
1: Jesus.
4: Moses went to the mountain. We ile
1: tabeng.
4: Na go fa revelation go fa modimo.
1: Jesus.
4: Go fa thoma. Ha fitla tabeng.
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4: O bona ganya, o bona sefate, se a tuka hasitse.
1: Ah.
4: Ha fitla o tlwa lentswe. 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
1: My God.
4: Ya ba lentswe le ge rola mekathatso gobane lefatshe mo atileng teng is the world of exchange of power.
1: Oh my God.
4: That's why location is very important. That's why we can make a mutual mauling thing. We are montailing thing. That's why Mutimona Quatilovani Mut Adama Unayene Masina Mutolanto. That's why Mutimona Bari Kiene Pelanto and Aukai.
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4: 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God must bring the light. 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
4: 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A day and the light are different things.
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4: 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God is going to call it a day. 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
4: 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A day kuring, mahlola na rubetse abuleya. There is an operation of life because there is a day because of the light.
6: Jesus.
4: No. Mumamedi kya mumema. Kalibitso la chase.
6: Jesus.
7: Hallelujah.
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6: No. Miracle Sunday.
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7: Hallelujah.
6: My God.
4: Mudimo batla go be le ganya ka ga frisia.
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7: you'll
8: prophesy
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8: If I see you, I change that thing.
7: Ah,
8: I change that life.
7: Oh.
8: The last testimony, I'm sure kiabune. I'm sure kiabune that testimony. 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
8: Jesus. I'm going to see people. One more.
9: One more.
8: Hai fitla sa thewa thabe ho so to Moses who is glorified.
9: Ai.
8: Moshe
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8: Ganya ha se e ka go yena.
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9: Jesus.
8: Why he knelt down? He could not stand in the presence. The bush, the burning, but was not consumed. God's presence that not destroy you, it changes you.
9: Hallelujah.
8: Take off your shoes. Die to your own ways. Show your bill. I'm going to try and train. Ipalamele taxi. Ipalamele by sikili. Ito tusa bo pelo bahao. 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
9: Nyoloa mo lente. 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
8: Now, mshangana ya tabeni. Number one, when he went up, he was ordinary.
9: Hallelujah.
8: He was ordinary. Maybe Nabila Lashetu gets help. Ordinary. He was ordinary. Moses. When he came down, he carried light. He did not know he was shining, but people saw it and ran. When I said that in a hakai bone, Marbat my bone. But Bato Bono life here ya change. But Bato Bono, how tall am I? But Bato
9: Jesus. Hababone. Hababone taflemo.
8: Ntwenetat.
9: Hababone.
8: Oats
9: in twin. I tell Bato Bato Jalibo.
8: Oats in twin.
9: Jesus.
8: Amen. Ekufe number two. People will run away from you.
9: Jesus.
8: Obanan try kala. Baba mbatoke. I'll say hands.
9: Yes.
8: Yeah. Baba bago mamu ruti.
9: Yes.
8: Baba bago mamu pobole.
9: Yes.
8: Baka ufama bito.
9: Aha.
8: Obanin na. They can't. Number one. Not everyone can stand your light. Hasemo tomo le mwa tlamela ganye o di mabophelo ba hao.
9: Yeah.
8: When you carry true glory,
9: Jesus.
4: Sure. Lukewarm Christians will be afraid to

went through a divorce. Not only did my marriage fail, I was engaged after that. That also failed. Other relationships failed, and that makes you feel like a failure because you really trust God to help you through these things and to give you a lot of wisdom. And I had to really, really come to a point in realizing my life that Jesus is really the only hope that I have.

But things changes. The very same people who undermine you are the very same people who are going to call you in the future to look for your service. So if he can do it for me, I know he can

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And after the shows, I would go and clear the tables. I was working at night every day.

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4: This has got to be the saddest day of my life. I called you here today for a bit of bad news. be able to see you anymore because of my obligations and the ties that you have. 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

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The Manhattans, Let's Just Kiss and Say Goodbye. 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

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You were a prayer before you were a person. You were a dream before you became true. Today, I don't just take a wife. 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Ke nyala lerato la pelo yaka.

speak to Barbara? Barbara, this is Shirley. You might not know who I am, but the reason I'm calling you is because I was going through my old man's pockets this morning, and I just happened to find your name and number. So woman to woman, I don't think it's being any more than fair than to call you and let you know where I'm coming from. Now, Barbara, I don't know how you're going to take this, but whether you be cool or come out of a bag on me, you see, it really doesn't make any difference. But it's only fair that I let you know that the man you're in love with, he's mine. From the top of his head to the bottom of his feet, the bed he sleeps in, and every piece of food he eats. You see, I make it possible. The clothes on his back, I buy them. The car he drives, I pay the note every month. So I'm telling you these things to let you know how much I love that man. And woman to woman, I think you'll

ugogo kodwa masivele uzokhokhoba izinja zelokishi zizokhokhotha isidudu menze sithukanga kugogo.

celebrity. These awards cannot be a life reward. 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Daddy, where are you?

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Me the reporter Paulina Voy at the Missanani City Sotla Codes. Me Rampa Yamansibuya, Copana, Le Padimansote, Hotla Ring Yabatilla, Isso Ring Yaburubong. 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